The news, good morning. The Constitutional Court is set to hear preliminary objections next week in a constitutional challenge filed by former Minister Errol Fonseca against commissions of inquiry established by President Emini. Through his lawyer, Anthony Dejac, Fonseca argues that the commissions are unconstitutional and based on outdated legislation. During yesterday's proceedings, Dejac also raised concerns over the validity of documents submitted by the Attorney General's office, questioning issues related to legal representation. In response, lawyer Lutina Motsi stated that the Attorney General is currently on leave until July 31st. She added that an affidavit will be filed next week, confirming that he remains in office and continues to carry out his official duties. The Cabinet has approved the relocation of the Ladig Care Home to a new purpose-built facility designed to better accommodate elderly residents. Vice President Sebastien Pillet said that the new center will include 10 residential units and provide a more comfortable environment, better suited to the needs of its occupants. The project aims to improve the quality of care and living conditions for the elderly in a safer and more appropriate setting. Construction will be funded by the Seychelles government and is expected to begin before the end of the year. As part of its educational programs, SBC has launched a series of information sessions on national history and identity under the theme Our People, Our Identity and Our Destiny, marking the 50th anniversary of Seychelles' independence. The first session, held on Thursday, attracted a large audience and explored the country's origins, its development, and its current situation 50 years after independence. Upcoming sessions will begin today at 10 a.m., followed by two further conferences on Monday, July 6th, at 10 a.m. and 4:30 p.m. They will focus on human development, culture, the environment, and national perspectives. All sessions will be held at the SBC House Auditorium and are open to the public. In foreign news, the United States has withdrawn most of its troops it deployed in Nigeria early this year. The United States has withdrawn most of its troops it deployed in Nigeria earlier this year in an effort to help fight Islamist militant groups. In December, U.S. and Nigerian forces launched a joint operation in the Lake Chad Basin area, which involved strikes against militants on Christmas Day, followed by the deployment of about 200 soldiers 2 months later. Senior Islamic State IS leader Abu Bilal al-Minuki was killed during the months-long mission. On Thursday, the U.S. said the operation had been a success, while Nigeria's military spokesperson said the withdrawal of U.S. soldiers would not affect the momentum in any way. Despite the operations, jihadist groups continue to stage attacks, especially in northeastern Nigeria. And Poland's prime minister has said the country is preparing for various scenarios and that the coming months could be critical concerning the threat from Russia. Donald Tusk was responding to media reports that Moscow was planning an armed provocation in Poland to test NATO's resolve, citing U.S. intelligence. Polish news outlet Onet reported that sources close to President Karol Narocki had said the U.S. had issued several warnings to Warsaw about a plot to attack the country. That's it for this news summary. Thanks for listening. A very pleasant Saturday to all.

Yes, so we thank Shirley for the news summary in English. She'll be back at 7:30 for another summary, this time in French. 7:05, it's still un nouveau jour on Radio Sicile for this Saturday, 4th July 2026, presented by myself, Nadej, who'll be with you until 9:30 this morning. Next, we meet Claude François, oui, Claude François, avec son numéro en français qui a pour titre, comme vous le savez tous, Le téléphone pleure.

Yes, we'll take a look at the weather for today. Today's Saturday, the 4th of July. According to Joseph from the Met Office, today we're expecting sunny intervals with light showers. The wind is blowing in the southeast direction at a speed of 15 to 30 kilometers per hour. Humidity is 70 to 75% today. And we expecting a temperature of 29 to 30 degrees Celsius. The sea will be slight to moderate. We had a low tide earlier at 0.6 meters, and we expecting a high tide at 16 minutes past 7 at 1.2 meter. The low tide, another low tide will be at 12:46, 0.6 meter, and the next high tide tonight at 7:10 p.m., height 1.6 meter. The sun has already risen. Yes, the sun rose at 6:27 and it will set tonight at 18 minutes past 6. So that's our weather. We hope to have a very nice Saturday.

0: 15 minutes past 7. 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
1: Why do I do this? 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

0: Bon anniversaire. Et l'autre, to wish André L'Espérance, happy birthday. May God bless you always from Mami Joëta, Daddy Marshall, Mime, Imelda, all sisters and brothers-in-law. To wish you, André, a very happy birthday. Et aussi pour Maryse, Maryse, passe un très bon la journée. Alors, with this one from Don Moen.
1: His word tells us that all things work together for good to them that love God and are called according to his purpose. And I believe what the enemy has intended for evil or bad in your life, I believe that God can turn it around for good and make a way where there seems to be no way.

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His word tells us that he has inscribed us on the palm of his hand, and he's able to do exceedingly abundantly above all that we could ever ask or think. He can make a roadway in the wilderness and a river in the desert. He'll make a way where there seems to be no way. Let's sing it together.

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1: 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And the way it's engineered, it will help us to deliver up to 500 Mbps speed. 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It means you can do from

companion, Louisiane Lau Hong, his stepdaughter, Ingrid Lau Hong, all his nieces, nephews, and cousins, the Louis, Wawo, Contore, and Gontier families. And that's it for the dead messages for this Saturday, the 4th of July, 2026.

0: 4 après-midi, nous vous passons en direct émitaz avec Sean Kat pour présenter nos nouvelles back-to-back en anglais et en français.
1: Good afternoon, our news roundup for the Saturday 4th July 2026, presenting to you by Sean Kat. When Seychelles was preparing to celebrate the 50th anniversary of the independence, Port-Laguie Primary School was also in full preparation for their 30th anniversary. To mark the anniversary, which fell on June 21st, the school organized several activities. For this occasion, Minister for Education and Human Resource Development David Pierre, together with the school principal Daniela Vidot and a group of children, cut a large cake. The official opening of Port-Laguie Primary School took place on June 21st, 1996. Chairman of the school council, Dr. Anne Gabriel, points out that before the children moved to the current school, they followed their studies in a building next to the secondary school. This has been since 1985. For his part, Minister of Education and Human Resources Development, David Pierre, says that the celebration of the 30th anniversary of Port-Laguie Primary School is important in history, and it is also a time to reflect on the history of the school. He says that 30 years represents 30 years of study, growth, achievement, friendship and community spirit. The minister adds that 30 years also represents a whole generation that has passed through the gates of this school to discover the talents, knowledge and confidence that have shaped their future.
2: For 30 years, Port-Laguie Primary School has been a place where young minds have been inspired to learn, where curiosity has been encouraged, and where children have been supported to become the best versions of themselves. It has been a place where lasting memories have been created, where lifelong friendships have begun, and where strong foundations for future success have been built. Today, we celebrate not only the longevity of an institution, but also the positive impact it has had on the lives of countless children, families, and members of the wider community. Over the years, that vision has continued to guide the school through the commitment of those who have served before us. I wish at this point in time to pay a special tribute to the former leaders, teachers and staff whose dedication, foresight and determination laid the strong foundations upon which today's successes have been built. Their efforts helped establish a culture of excellence, respect, care and inclusion that continues to define the school today. Since its establishment, Port-Laguie Primary School has much and so much to be proud of.
1: Telecommunication company Airtel has officially launched its 5G network in Seychelles. The new service is provided the customer with faster internet speed, improved connectivity and the ability to stream higher quality videos amongst other benefits. Airtel Seychelles Managing Director Eddie Kapuku said the company carefully assessed the needs of its customers and the benefit that 5G technology can bring to them.
3: We ask ourselves a question, which is a simple question, but very human as well. What does 5G actually change in the day-to-day life of our community? We know that 5G is fast, but tech for the sake of tech doesn't change lives. Value does. And we know that bringing value to the community will definitely enable them to reach even excellence.

0: this causality.
1: Through these developments, I have embraced continuous learning and adaptation, always striving to meet the changing needs of the pupil entrusted to our care. Like any long and meaningful journey, these years have not been without challenges. There were moments that tested my resilience, patience, and determination.
0: Sa célébration partie pour Pligou, 100 qui bonnes enfants eux-mêmes, partie montrer leurs talents dans différents domaines.

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I want to get into it, man, you know. Like a sex machine, man. Moving, doing it, you know. Can I count it off? 1, 2, 3, 4.

machine. Wait a minute, shake your arm, then use your palm. Stay on the scene like a sex machine.